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18: Country music icon Dolly Parton is being remembered as a giant of an artist following her death at the age of 80. Known for hits like Jolene and I Will Always Love You, she was forced to postpone her Las Vegas residency last year over unspecified health issues. Announcing Dolly's death on Insta last night, her nephew Brian Seaver described her incredible legacy.
19: By her example, we believed that anything was possible. She never saw a door she couldn't open, and the door she opened made and changed history. She has always been on your television, your record player, and on your phone playlist, becoming an extended part of your family, whether you liked it or not.
18: A yellow weather alert for thunderstorms has come into force for parts of England. The Met Office is warning we could see flash flooding in central and eastern parts until 10 o'clock tonight. And Manchester United's Bruno Fernandes has been crowned Men's PFA Player of the Year. Man City's Khadija Bunny Shaw won the Women's Award. Keep up to date with everything Kish. Just find us on socials. I'm Becky Cahill.
8: Drop it down. I'm a baseline vandal, y'all. 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
20: Morning, happy Wednesday. What is going on? It's Essie on Kiss Extra. Welcome to the show. Hump day, you know, middle of the week energy. Shout out to everyone who's just woken up. Let's get into the music. This is show.

Kicking off your Wednesday the right way. Bit of Frank Ocean, bit of Odile, Georgia Smith, Pink and White. Like, we always like to wake you up in a gentle manner. You know, the worst thing ever is that iPhone alarm. It will give you a shock to your system. So that's not what we're trying to do here. So let's keep the R&B vibes going. This is New Wale and

0: And of course, I always got to big up everyone who has been working hard this evening or through the night. My night shift crew, yeah? You're cool. You're in the right place. I got you. And if you are just starting the day, just opened your eyes. You're trying to get your bearings. It's Essie on Kiss Extra. I've got Dave and Thames coming up with a bit of rain dance. I'll see you after this.
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We're getting you ready for Carnival on Kiss Extra, by the way. So I'm going to fill you in, don't worry. I'm going to give you all the details on all the things we have got going on. Had to run the Clarks, Vice Cartel. Now we're, you know, we're starting the day. It's all about Beyonce. So let's really just get into the swing of things. This is Morning Dew on Kiss Extra.

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Oh, baby. Oh, baby. I just wanna love you, baby. Always thinking of you, baby. You know I got it, baby. What do you want? You know I

0: H is having a great time recently. Love it for him. Ashanti as well. On this baby's SE, we are giving away 700 grand in a couple of days. Here is how you get involved.
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0: 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It's going to be crazy. So get involved. 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
15: My beans have been to Mexico. They once went to Peru. My beans, they flew to Portugal, then went to Tuvalu. My beans were with me in Italy, then came with me to Greece. I slurped their sauce on Spanish shores. I nibbled them in Nice. My Heinz beans have seen the world. They've traveled far and wide because they are, as we all know, too good to leave behind.
16: Okay, let me stop you there, sir. You still have to check them into the hold.
15: Oh, all right then. Honestly.
17: Beans means Heinz.

I just love this song so much. I love it so much. Shout out to you if you are just getting into the day, just waking up, and you heard Agora Hills, and you're thinking, oh, Essie's vibing this morning. Yeah, we really are. Because I know it's Wednesday, middle of the week and all that, but we still got to, you know, stay grounded. So let's get into this. New Bryson Tiller on the show. It's Drop the Load.

0: We should be awake by now. We should be awake now. SZA, Good Days on Kiss Extra. Love it, you know. And I know you might be waking up, you might be thinking, SZA, it's the middle of the week and it's just been getting on top of me. You're in the right place, don't worry. We're going to hold your hands through the Wednesday morning. And of course, I've got more music straight after this.
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22: Country music superstar Dolly Parton has died at the age of 80 following a brief battle with cancer. The US singer sold more than 100 million records over her six-decade career. Some of her hits include Jolene, 9 to 5 and I Will Always Love You. Speaking to Kiss 3 years ago, Dolly said the key to success is grabbing every opportunity on offer.
23: You know, you can branch off of almost anything that happens and make a business
0: just out of that as well. So it's kind of like a tree with, you know, with good roots, and it's got a lot of limbs. It's also got a lot of leaves. So why not make the most of it?
10: Bad news if you're looking for work. Employers are describing youth worklessness as a national crisis this morning. New research says more than a third of UK businesses have cut entry-level jobs for young people in the past year. AI is getting some of the blame for that. Meanwhile, the government's praised Sainsbury's for offering around 10,000 work experience opportunities. And there'll be no Scottish representation in the Champions League, with Celtic dropping into the Europa League. It's after the Hoops let a four-goal aggregate lead slip to lose their playoff 5-4 against Austrian side LASK last night. Keep up to date with everything KISS. Just find us on socials. I'm Becky Carhill.
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24: Good morning. How are we feeling? It's Essie. It's 7 a.m. A shout out to everyone who's just opening your eye, trying to get your bearings. I'm Essie. It's KISS Extra. We've got some J. Cole on the way. One of my favourite J. Cole tracks. Let's do this.

Bigger dream. She with small town, I got bigger dream. Listen, she with small town, I got bigger dream. She with small town, I got bigger dream.

small town, I got bigger dream, bigger dream. She with small town, I got bigger dream, bigger dream. Listen, she with small town, I got bigger dream, bigger dream. She with small town, I got bigger dream, bigger dream.

Tyga and Offset with Tay. So Tyga's got a new album. They said it's an AI album. Tyga, come on. I'm not going to say anything, but you can tell by my tone. My thoughts on that. I'm SC, by the way. I'm here every single day, Monday to Friday. So if you're on the way to work right about now, you're on the commute nice and early, or do you know what? You're on the way home from work. You're in the right place. This is New Coco Jones.

0: big bank holiday weekend coming up, yeah? So I'm going to fill you in. We've got so many motives popping off right here on Kiss Extra, so I had to play the Rihanna, the Rude Boy. Beyonce's on the way with Cuff It, because I just feel like, look, it's a great week. The pre-bank holiday week is always the best week. So Beyonce's on the way, and I've got Georgia and Wizkid too.
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So yesterday I was like, who else can't have a conversation, yeah, without your cup of coffee? Who else can't wake up and get into the day? It's really bad because I never used to be like this, but it was when I started working in an office, then the coffee intake began. And now I'm just like, wow, I am really low-key addicted. What a shame. But we're going to get into this. Friday, new from him is Haiku, playing on Kiss

look. And one thing about Miss Cardi B, she's always going to be dripped out. She's always going to be in a new Chanel. She came out at Kalani's show the other day looking fantastic. As always, right, we are giving away some money. I'm sure if Cardi B could enter Make Me a Winner, she definitely would. Kiss Extra. Upgrade your summer. 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All you got to do is text the word WIN at 264-100. 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So the lines are going to close 5 p.m. on Friday. 5 p.m. on Friday. Then you answer your phone after you've entered. You get the call, you answer, you've won 700 grand, £700,000. It's 18 plus, by the way.

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20: Rayo

shout out to everyone who's having their breakfast. 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I don't know. 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

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It's Essie this morning. I hope you're having a lovely start to the day. All right, I'm going to be back. Some more bangers. Keep it Kiss Extra. Kiss Extra.

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19: Coming up, household bills are about to go up again. But first, country music legend Dolly Parton is being remembered this morning as a bright, shining star with an everlasting legacy following her death at the age of 80. She had cancer. Her decades-long career produced massive hits, including 9 to 5, Jolene, and I Will Always Love You. In 2006, she spoke to us about her extraordinary career.
20: Well, I've been very blessed. I guess I have just kind of a big old personality and a big old heart, and I just love people and I love getting out there, and I think people tend to think that I enjoy it a lot and they seem to want to help me out. I'm taking country with me wherever I go.
19: The energy price cap's gone up by 4% for households in England, Wales and Scotland. It means that from October, bills for gas and electricity will be about a fiver more expensive for your typical home. Bad news if you're job hunting. Businesses are warning there's a national crisis when it comes to young people finding work. New research suggests that one in three UK companies have cut back on entry-level jobs for young people over the past year. And Celtic boss Martin O'Neill's shared his disappointment after losing 5-4 on aggregate to LASK in their Champions League playoff. At one point last night, the Scottish champions had been 4-0 up. Keep up to date with everything Kish. Just find us on socials. I'm Becky Carhill.
3: Bring

0: carpet starts moving very soon. And if you're on the tube, I hope someone isn't standing in front of you in the doors, by the doors on the train, you know? Pet peeve. Listen, we're going to get into Tyler. We're going to get into Zara Larsson, who is having the best summer ever. She did it again.
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we've got DJ Davdar doing a very, very special carnival show this weekend. I'm going to fill you in on all your carnival plans because I'm going to be honest, the bank holiday sounds better with Kiss Extra. You know how it goes. Let's get into this. DJ

0: Lemonade on Kiss Extra. And still to come, we've got some K1, we got some Drake. I got some Drake, yeah. That's going to make you feel good. Guaranteed. Going to make you feel good this morning. It's Essie on Kiss Extra. We're kicking off your Wednesday. See you after this.
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This August is your home of Carnival on Kiss Extra. By the way, we're doing so much. We've got the final round of the Kiss Extra verse. Of course, our Sound Clash happening. Three rounds of Carnival bangers, yeah? And this is the wild card. It's round four. So Team A and Team B are going head-to-head. You need to pick your winners. Pick your winners and make sure you catch the full clash this Thursday at 7 p.m, yeah? Make sure you're locked in to Kiss Extra to hear it live, right? The winners are going to be announced on Monday with Craig Mitch and Pretty Hood. And don't forget, you can vote. 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I'm in Team A. That's all I'm going to say.

0: One thing about us, we love an AJ Tracy moment. 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Friday, in time for the bank holiday. 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
0: 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It's very easy, right? Now, listen. Lines are closing 5 p.m. on Friday, okay? Answer your phone when we call after 5. And you've won 700 grand. It's so easy. It is so simple. Of course, it's over 18s only, but you get that money in your account and you're laughing for the bank holiday. So get involved. Text the word win to 64100. Make me a
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We are going to play some Young Miami every single day. We play Central C, Little Baby, Band for Band. And then we've got the... It's two sides of the same coin. It really

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0: New to the Kiss Extra playlist this week. Tyler and Zara Larsson, She Did It Again. Jessie Reyes featuring Stormzy. Paulo Santo. 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
3: After a brief battle with cancer, country music star Dolly Parton has died at the age of 80. The US singer sold more than 100 million records in a career spanning six decades. Some of her hits include Jolene, 9 to 5 and I Will Always Love You. Speaking to Kiss 3 years ago, Dolly said the key to her success is grabbing every opportunity on offer.
4: You know, you can branch off of almost anything that happens and make a business out of that as well. So it's kind of like a tree with good roots, and it's got a lot of limbs. It's also got a lot of leaves. So why not make the most of it?
3: Taylor Swift says she was true grace and true grit all in one dazzling person. Household energy bills will go up by an average of £60 a year from October. The price cap change affects England, Wales and Scotland. Employers are describing youth worklessness as a national crisis. New research says more than a third of UK businesses have cut entry-level jobs for young people in the past year. AI is getting some of the blame for that. And Celtic somehow let a four-goal lead slip to lose their Champions League qualifier against Lask last night. They had a three-goal advantage going into the second leg in Austria before going out 5-4 on aggregate. Keep up to date with everything Kiss. Just find us on socials. I'm Becky Carthill.
1: Okay, I'm rolling. 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Extra.
5: 9 a.m. This is the final push. It is the final push of the morning. You've got SC keeping you company. Welcome to the show if you just locked in. If you've been with me, you know exactly what's going on. Yeah, so Wednesday, hump day. I got to put a little pep in your step. Let's get into this. Beyonce, it's morning, June.
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You see Wednesday, yeah? Wednesday is the, oh, do it tomorrow kind of day. But the thing is, tomorrow's Thursday, then it's basically Bank Holiday Friday. Not that that's a thing, but it technically is a thing. So we're automatically in a Bank Holiday carnival mood. And if you need a motive, you're in the right place because I'm going to fill you in, yeah? But let's get into this first. Davido, Leon Thomas, tell everybody on

0: I play this song to give us a little bit of, you know, morning motivation. Yeah, J. Cole, TLC, Crooked Smile. After the break, I'm going to let you know how you could potentially win 700 grand. Like, listen, you see me? I could spend that. I could spend that. So if that sounds like something you want to get involved in, keep on listening.
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2: My beans have been to Mexico. They once went to Peru. My beans, they flew to Portugal, then went to Tuvalu. My beans were with me in Italy, then came with me to Greece. I slurped their sauce on Spanish shores. I nibbled them in Nice. My Heinz beans have seen the world. They've traveled far and wide because they are, as we all know, too good to leave behind.
3: Okay, let me stop you there, sir. You still have to check them into the hold.
2: Oh, all right then. Honestly.
1: Beans means Heinz.
4: 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We'll make the coffee. 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That thing, your thing, the thing. Made in Starbucks.
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Now, so much is happening in this bank holiday. Yeah. 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The whole gang's going to be there. Box Park Shoreditch tomorrow, right? Davda is doing a special carnival takeover with Dance or Soca and all the carnival energy, right? We've got a Kiss Extra verse. We've got Craig Rich and Pretty Hood live on Carnival Monday from 1 to 4. So much is going on. So much is going on. So make sure you get involved. And also, I want to see you there. Tomorrow, we're turning up.

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0: 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So like I said, the lines are closing on Friday, 5 p.m. After that, someone's going to get a phone call from us. You just answer the phone. And you've won 700 grand. It's in your account. You'll be laughing. You'll be laughing for the bank holiday. So text the word win to 64100.
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6: My beans have been to Mexico. 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I slurped their sauce on Spanish shores. I nibbled them in Nice. My Heinz beans have seen

0: far and wide, because they are, as we all know, too good to leave behind.
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0: Oh, all right then. Honestly.
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0: on some Ben Over. Thank you, Avanessi. Avanessi, I'm back tomorrow morning, yeah? I will see you nice and early, 6 a.m. Ace is on the way. 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

0: 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I worry this could ruin her life. 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I can't do this alone.
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4: Country music legend Dolly Parton's being remembered this morning as a bright, shining star with an everlasting legacy following her death at the age of 80. She'd had cancer. Her decades-long career produced massive hits, including 9 to 5, Jolene, and I Will Always Love You. Dolly's previously spoken to Kiss about her extraordinary career.
5: Well, I've been very blessed. I guess I have just kind of a big old personality and a big old heart, and I just love people, and I love getting out there, and I think people tend to think that I enjoy it a lot, and they seem to want to help me out. I'm taking country with me wherever I go.
4: The energy price cap's gone up by 4% for households in England, Wales and Scotland. It means that from October, bills for gas and electricity will be about a fiver more expensive for your typical home. Bad news if you're job hunting. Businesses are warning there's a national crisis when it comes to young people finding work. New research suggests that one in three UK companies have cut back on entry-level jobs for young people over the past year. And Celtic boss Martin O'Neill's shared his disappointment after losing 5-4 on aggregate to Lask in their Champions League playoff. At one point last night, the Scottish champions had been 4-0 up. Keep up to date with everything Kiss. Just find us on socials. I'm Becky Carhill.
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6: 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And before we step forward, we always got to step back and say a massive shout out to Essie. 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But right now, it's me. I'm Ace. I'm in the building all the way till 1 o'clock. Coming up, we've got music on the way from Ross Millions, Vic Tony and Drake. But we will start the show this morning with some Leon Thomas. He's Mart on Kiss Extra.
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0: Gunna and Burna Boy. And we've got a dancehall classic from Serrani, man. 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Stay there.
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0: 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Ace providing the tunes, the soundtrack to your mid-morning. And also giving you all the information you need, because this coming Friday, if you're in the draw, you might be a winner.
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Shout out to the crew singing along to this one. Money Long with Made For Me on Kiss Extra, sounding absolutely awesome on a Wednesday morning, man. DJ Ace in the building, Kiss Extra. Yo, there's so many tickets to buy, man, because this guy is coming to the UK in December. Have you got your tickets yet for Bryson Tiller and Magic Jordan? 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

0: Summer Walker, Weird at Playing Games. Getting sexy for your man on a Wednesday mid-morning. Trust me, we got more vibes on the way, more vibes after the break. And I'm going to give you all the information on how we are celebrating Carnival right here on Kiss Extra. We are so close, man. I'm very, very excited. Carnival is on the way and we've got a big party happening tomorrow. But you guys, stick around. I've got all the information you need straight after this. Kiss Extra.
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0: What's going on? 11 a.m. Ace on your radio at Kiss Extra. Loads of big tunes coming up this hour, man. Music on the way from Rich Gang. We got some Kehlani and some Heady One. But let's get into 11 o'clock with some Odell, man. He linked up with Henry recently. You guys can check out some of the clips by the Kiss Extra socials at Play Kiss Extra. 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

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That's Ain't It Different on Kiss Extra. Ace in the building, man, providing the soundtrack to your mid-morning. And we got more, man. Let's do this for the R&B crew right now. He's Coco Jones with Body So T.

0: Nothing like a bit of Jay Huss in the summertime, man. Jay Huss with Boof Daddy on Kiss X, right? Coming up after the break, music from Shakira, Libyanka, and DJ Mustard. Stay there, man.
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2: 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She did it again. Jesse Reyes featuring Stormzy. 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

Wednesday morning, hump day sittings, and we have got loads more on the way, man. I'm gonna give you all the information you need on how you can party with us for Carnival. 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Right now, let's get into the new.

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As the 2026 Kiss Extraverse winner is going to be announced at Carnival Monday as part of our massive Carnival Monday live show with Craig Mitch and Pretty Hood from 1 until 4 p.m. And if you missed any of the previous episodes, you can listen back on the Rayo app or head over to YouTube and search Play Kiss Extra to watch the full Kiss Extraverse experience. 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We will find out soon. A million.

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0: 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And we got more, man, more after the break. Music coming up from Georgia Smith, Wizkid and Femi. They're all playing straight after this. Keep it on.
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Plus, our massive Carnival Monday Live show with Craig, Mitch and Pretty Hood, bringing you all of the sights and sounds from Notting Hill Carnival on Monday, the 31st of August, from 1 until 4pm. Craig's going to be live in the studio and then Pretty Hood is going to be in the streets of Carnival, soaking up all of the atmosphere. And during that show, we will find out who is the winning team from the 2026 Kiss Extraverse, yeah? So make sure you guys are locked in Monday, the 31st of August, 1 until 4pm. And it don't stop there, because we're also throwing a pre-carnival party at Box Park Shoreditch. We are taking over and giving you all of the vibes you need to get you ready for carnival. You can join Henry and the Kiss Extra DJs, LaRizzle, Sir DJ Corey, Essie, Davda and Pretty Hood. They are going to be all there spinning the biggest tunes, giving you all of the energy and getting you ready for the road. Yeah, that is Carnival Thursday, the 27th of August, from 6 until 11pm. And it's free. It's for the over 18s only. 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Kiss Extra, the carnival starts right.

0: That is Woman on Kiss Extra. Right, this coming Friday, someone's in for a chance to win some big money.
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4: 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Tyler and Zara Larsson, She Did It Again. Jessie Reyes featuring Stormzy. Paolo Santo. Hello.

with Tiger, and that is Chosen on Kiss Extra. Right, that is it from me. I'm back on your radio tomorrow morning from 10 a.m. Make sure you join me nice and early. And Craig Mitch is on your radio straight after the break. You guys enjoy the rest of your Wednesday.

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0: this tune was called No Words, because when it dropped, I was speechless. Dave and Mo Stack completely bodied this one. You're listening to Craig Mitch on Kiss Extra, man. 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

0: Something I like to do a lot, you know what I'm saying, when I go to events or whether I'm just flicking it up for the gram, you know, you have to strike a pose sometimes. 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Why not? Especially if you're getting fly, why not? All right, let's switch it up, man. Slow it down with one from Flo. This is Don't Break Her Heart on Kiss Extra.
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Did you know that this was the tune that won Future his first Grammy, man? 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So they'll have to think on their feet, bring their biggest energy and prove they've got what it takes to take the crown. 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Kiss Extraverse, round four, the wild card, this Thursday at 7 p.m. Who's taking the crown? All right, let's get into a massive

I swear your eyes be telling me the same thing. She with small town, I got bigger dream, bigger dream. She with small town, I got bigger dream, bigger dream. Listen, she with small town, I got bigger dream, bigger dream. 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

town, I got bigger dreams. 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

0: Vu taking off his album For Your Eyes Only. 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
2: What's going on? It's Craig Mitch right now on Kiss Extra, man. We're into the second hour of the show. It's just gone 2 p.m. and I'm just warming up. So if you just join me, you came at the right time, man. I've got so many rhythms to hit play on. Let's kick it off with Molly, Skilly Bang, Shenseea and Silent Addy. This is Shake It to the Max.
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And Carnival's almost here, man. It's less than a week away, so it only makes sense I play these rhythms. But listen, calling all Brighton Tiller fans, get ready, because the Grammy-nominated, multi-platinum-selling artist has announced his brand new headline run, Brighton Tiller Presents the Neo Trap Soul Tour, and is coming to the UK this December. With support from Majid Jordan, he'll be stopping off in Manchester, Leeds, Cardiff, Birmingham, and of course, London's O2. Trust me, this is not one to miss. Grab your tickets now from aloud.com, and trust me, I will be there. All right, let's get into a big collab now from Wale and Elmeen. This is Overthink on Kiss Extra. You

0: man. I love it when these two link up, man. They got some real hits, you know. But listen, stick with me, man, because after the break, I got tunes from Kalani, J-Hus, and I also have one from a rapper from Toronto.
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Speaking of going off, Bryson Tiller killed it with this one. It's Drop the Low on Kiss Extra.

0: Fashion Week is coming up soon, man. September's around the corner. London Fashion Week is calling, so it only feels right to play this. Still Bangles, AJ Tracy, and Mo Stack. But listen, man, don't go anywhere, because I still got tunes to play from the likes of T-Pain, Tyler, and I also have a massive collab from Future and a rapper from Canada.
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Future and Drake there with Life Is Good, and life was good when these two were making these kind of tunes, man. We need more from them. We need more. All right, we're seriously spoiling you this carnival season on Kiss Extra. From Kiss Extraverse to Dabda's Carnival Takeover, with Big Dancehall, Soca and Carnival Energy, plus our massive Carnival Monday live show with me and Pretty Hood, bringing you right into the heart of Notting Hill Carnival. 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Monday the 31st of August from 1 till 4 p.m., I will be live in the studio with Pretty Hood reporting live from Carnival, bringing you the biggest tracks, live updates, conversations, and all the energy from the streets. 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Yeah, get me? All right, let's get into a nice one now from Coco Jones and Just Slow It Down. This is Body So T.

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Hey, Roddy Ricch, man. He'll probably eat forever off this tune. The royalties must be crazy because it's just so iconic. The Box right now on Kiss Extra. You're listening to Craig Mitch. And now it's

0: 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Sean Paul with She Doesn't Mind right now on Kiss Extra. 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

I love this track. Doja Cat with Agora Hills just puts me in a good mood, you know what I'm saying? If I was on a run, this one would hit. I can't lie, the dopamine just flying around. But let's get into another big one. This is East London's very own K1 with Risk It All on Kiss Extra.

0: be there with Bodak Yellow. And that's my final track of the show, man. I don't know where the time's gone, but it's all good because Henry's up next. She's going to hold it down for the next 3 hours. And I'll be back with you tomorrow from 1 p.m. Have a great evening. Peace.
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PM, and I want to let you know that if you are loving the vibes already, then you can catch me Monday to Friday, 4 to 7 PM right here on Kiss Extra. 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

extra playlist this week. Tyler and Zara Larsson, She Did It Again. Jessie Reyes featuring Stormzy. Paolo Santo.

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Krebs and Conan, Jeremiah, Frequent a Week on Kiss Extra. It's Henry, and just in case you are experiencing midweek blues, I know we've heard of the Monday blues. But sometimes you get the midweek blues. It feels like, bro, when is the weekend coming? Because these people at my workplace have been trying me today. Don't worry, hun, okay? Just breathe out. It's me and you, okay? I've got some good music. You know, just to lighten the mood a little bit. Here's K-Trap and Oxlade with Pressure on Kiss Extra. 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

0: on ASIN, Western, vice versa on Kiss Extra. 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
0: 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So do what you need to do. Be involved. And we've got some Drake up next. Make me a winner.
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carnival energy does not stop on Kiss Extra. We're literally celebrating it all month, and we've got something actually called Kiss Extra Verse. And I laugh because I really love that they got me roped into this, but this is one of my favorite things that I've ever done. Listen to this, yeah. It's two teams, Team A, Team B, all made up of Kiss Extra DJs. Yeah, I'm on Team A, period. And we basically go at it full Clash style. You would have thought this was Kingston, Jamaica, babe. Honestly, it's made up of four rounds, yeah. First round being big carnival bangers, second round at UK summer anthems, third round mix and blends, and now we're going into the fourth round, which is the wild card. So that means there is a theme, yeah, and it could genuinely be anything. You pick it out of a hat, out of a bowl, and then boom, you go and DJ, and we see who does best. Now you get to have your say, yeah. All you've got to do is head over to our Instagram at PlayKissExtra to vote for your favorite team, who you think smashed it, and make sure it's Team A. And if you want to catch the full Clash, it's going to be on this Thursday on Kiss Extra from 7 p.m. Just in case you missed any of the other episodes, head over to the Rayo app or watch the full thing on our YouTube, Play Kiss Extra. And visually, I'm not going to lie, eats, because you get to see me whining. And just for that, you know you want to lock him. So Young Miami's up next. Spend that on

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18: The whole world's been sharing memories of country music legend Dolly Parton, who's died from cancer.
19: I love country music and I grew up listening to Dolly, so it literally broke my heart.
18: Kiss has been hearing what the legendary singer meant to fans, while some stars have also been sharing tributes. Beyoncé, who covered the track Jolene on her Cowboy Carter album, called Dolly the North Star of the music industry. And Sabrina Carpenter, who featured the icon on the Deluxe version of Please, Please, Please, says she'll cherish their laughter and conversations together. Meta's agreed to pay up to settle its social media addiction trial in America. The owner of Insta denies designing platforms to deliberately hook in kids, but will disable some features on teenage accounts. Apparently, European countries are backtracking on threats to boycott FIFA. UEFA is thought to be discussing other ways to challenge Gianni Infantino's leadership. And Rockstar Games have apologised again for delays after a ton of leaks about Grand Theft Auto 6 were shared online. The game's been delayed over and over again, but it's still supposed to be out in November, and Netflix trailer is going to drop tomorrow. Keep up to date with everything Kiss. Just find us on socials. I'm Ellie Kumar.

Carnival season.

Conscience, Broke Off Your Back on Kiss Extra. It is Henry, and of course you're already getting yourself prepped for Carnival. And if you want something to listen to on your way to the thing itself, make sure you're clocked in to Kiss Extra, because on Carnival Monday, Craig Mitch and Pretty Hood are going to be live, giving you live coverage even from 1 to 4 p.m. Okay? Now, David and Leon Thomas are up next. Tell everybody on Kiss Extra.

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0: We are so diverse because you could go from a song like this, which is an absolute banger, to our girls Flo with Don't Break Her Heart. 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
0: 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Now, lines close at 5 p.m. on Friday, and if you answer our phone call, then 700k goes straight into your account after the call, which is crazy, but so crazy enough that it could actually be used. So make sure you are involved. Okay, now I have got a throwback from a UK artist, two of them actually. One is a Love Islander, and the other, you just know him as the person that made Chef's Kiss music back in the day. Don't go anywhere.

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0: Make

Okay, can I just say, yeah, this artist for me, he's given just as mysterious as Frank Ocean. And this song has kind of given us Frank Ocean, isn't it? Noble on Kiss Extra. And up next, oh my gosh, a link up that's going to put a smile on your face, especially if you are Nigerian and if you are a Darko lover.

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0: Landmarks across America are being lit up in pink in memory of country music icon Dolly Parton.
23: Dolly is probably the most wonderful person in the world and everybody's going to miss her. Everybody loves her.
0: That's Kelly, who's been described as the world's leading Dolly impersonator. Beyonce has called her the North Star of the music industry. She covered Dolly's classic track Jolene on her Cowboy Carter album, and Taylor Swift described her legacy as everlasting. The owners of Insta are going to pay up after settling a social media addiction trial in the US. Meta still denies designing their platforms to specifically hook in kids, but they will be changing how some of the accounts work. European countries are backtracking on their threats to boycott FIFA, but say they're still protesting Gianni Infantino being in charge. UEFA is apparently looking at other ways to challenge his leadership. And Rockstar Games are asking fans for patience as a new GTA 6 trailer is going to drop on Netflix tomorrow. There's been loads of leaks of the game recently online, with the developer posting an apology on Insta about the wait. It's supposed to be out in November. Keep up to date with everything KISS. Just find us on socials. I'm Ellie Kumar.
1: Yeah, yeah, yeah. 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

0: Wizkid and Thames with a timeless bop, Essence on Kiss Extra. 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

0: Are you winding up your waist? If you're not, you're doing it wrong, okay, darling? I'm not going to force you.
1: Rihanna and Drake with Work on Kiss Extra. It is a Henry, babe, and I'm telling you right now, you are in for a treat this carnival period, because we have been celebrating carnival first and foremost literally the entire month. We have got something called Kiss Extraverse, which is basically the Kiss Extra DJs clashing period. Davda's carnival takeover, a massive show on Monday, Carnival Monday that is, live with Craig, Mitch and Pretty Hood. And just in case you wanted to, you know, loosen up the waist, test out your moves before you hit the road, we even have a Kiss Extra carnival pre-party at Box Park Shoreditch. Now you can join me and some other incredible Kiss Extra DJs there. It is happening on Thursday the 27th, 18 plus, yeah, and if you want to grab your ticket, it's free at playkissextra.com. Kiss Extra carnival starts here, babe. Now let's head into Ahan, that is a part of the Kiss Extra family. Mr. Jewel.

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3: 22 with a 2.2, just came back from a long hiatus. She came, that came from the... No, I don't need this. 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

So do what you need to do and do it right now. If you are a fan of UK music, especially when the dance hall era in the UK was sky high, then you're going to love what I've got coming up. 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
0: New to the Kiss Extra playlist this week. Tyler and Zara Larsson. She did it again. Jesse Reyes featuring Stormzy. Paolo Santo. Kalani.

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Yeah. I tried to show him. Yeah. Yeah. Yeah. 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
1: My brothers don't die, we just rusty bark. 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

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Tyler and Zara Larsson, She Did It Again. Jesse Reyes featuring Stormzy. Paulo Santo.

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